mama, she got it sticking in the cameraman. And we could have some. And he's up there. What's that? Hawaii.

One ticket, please. Lord, have mercy, everybody's here. Hey, what's going on, man? Yeah, she's at home. Yeah, she's at home.